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0: Thanks again for hanging out. It's 1-800-990-2448. On the way, it's Tasha's info dump.
4: It was, I think, probably one of the OGs of social media platforms, and nobody's used it in decades. 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
1: Sasha's info dump. A once popular social media platform is gearing up to make a comeback. I'll tell you which one that is coming up. We're all trying to save money here and there. And when you're dating, you know, if you're not careful, you can spend a lot of money trying to woo someone, right?
2: Yeah.
1: But luckily, it looks like we're getting into infladating, which is inflation dating. Mm-hmm. We're going out on modern, budget-friendly dates. So instead of, you know, making reservations at that fancy, new, expensive place and getting couple bottles of wine.
2: Too soon.
1: Yep. You hit up a Wendy's, come to one person's house and watch reruns of an old TV show. What?
2: Coming over to your house?
1: Well, I mean, if you feel like you're at that point. Dating, yeah. It's okay. It doesn't have to be a first date.
2: Okay, good.
1: You know, it's not just about saving money either. I think this is really interesting. A dating coach says it can be a positive shift in people's love lives by prioritizing creativity and connection instead of financial flexing. See, it's all about just doing those simple little things instead of just, you know, slapping those $100 bills down on the table.
2: You eat McDuck? Like, what are you doing?
1: I'm going on dates diving into money pits. Yeah,
2: is that what you're doing? You got a bag that has a big dollar sign on it?
1: Yeah, that's how I've always
2: dated.
1: Okay,
2: good.
1: What? I don't know what's wrong.
2: Slapping down $100 bills. Wow.
1: Okay. So this social media platform, I would say it was probably one of the OGs, if you will, MySpace.
2: Oh, MySpace. Yes, right.
1: So I never had a MySpace page, did you?
2: Sure, I did.
1: Did
2: you know who, got me on MySpace? Who also got me on Twitter? It's Paul Brandt.
1: Oh, really?
2: Yeah.
1: That is funny.
2: You need a MySpace. I'm like, I do.
1: Do I?
2: All right. Because it was all musical based, right?
1: That's right, because you could go on your profile and select songs that would play, and you could have a bit of a playlist as well, which is really cool, actually, when you think about
2: it. Had your top eight?
1: Yeah.
2: Oh,
1: and when you were mad at your friends, you could switch it up. It was like the more modern day version of putting friends on your speed dial, right? Yeah.
2: But it's public.
1: Yeah, exactly.
2: For the entire internet to see.
1: Oh, my goodness.
2: That's fun. That's a good idea.
1: Yeah. So the brothers that were behind the once dominant social media platform, they have announced plans to relaunch the site with a fresh vision.
2: Sure.
1: They want it to stand out from current social media giants by offering a more personal and less algorithm-driven experience, which I can understand why people would want that for sure. It was launched back in 2003.
2: Yeah.
1: And it was huge, right? And I've heard here and there, every once in a while, people talk about like, we need to get back to MySpace. Some people will like buy into MySpace and try and relaunch it. But it looks like this is actually going to happen.
2: They tried to relaunch it with Justin Timberlake a few years ago.
1: Exactly.
2: Right? And that didn't go anywhere.
1: I have no idea what happened with that.
2: Nobody was interested. And it launched careers of some pretty famous people, like Adele was launched on MySpace.
1: Oh, wow.
2: Yeah. So, it was pretty powerful, to your point.
1: Yes.
2: Back in the day.
1: Exactly. So there's no word yet on exactly when this relaunch will happen, but it does.
2: I can't wait.
1: Cannot wait to be a part of that top eight whatever it was.
2: Yeah.
1: That's your info dump.
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8: Clear sky for this evening. Temperature falling to around 20 by midnight as the humidity starts to break. That clear sky is going to stick around overnight tonight as we dip to a low near 12. All sunny for tomorrow and a high near 29. However, humidity is going to make it feel more like 34.

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0: Country 104.9, playing today's best country. Good to have you along if you just hopped in, talking about those jobs that you wish you had. Only because, and I'm not talking because of pay, or maybe it is because of pay, but mostly because of the experience that you have gained from it. Coffee shop. I don't know why I wish I did a coffee shop other than meeting chicks.
1: Is it because I speak so highly of my time working at a coffee shop?
0: Oh, not at all.
1: I loved working at a coffee shop. And I worked at Starbucks, which, I mean, was very hectic at times, but I see your point, and I think you're probably thinking of more like locally owned, like a nice...
0: I think I want to work at one like midday to afternoon shift, to even the evening shift, where things slow down a little
1: bit. Chill.
0: You can breathe. You can get the vibe going.
1: Maybe there's a little library in the corner where people just... you know, take one, leave one, book program.
0: We have the jazz going on.
1: Yeah, poetry night.
0: Yeah, you know, people walk in, I ask them about their cat. Mm-hmm. Like, whatever. You know, I think I do really well at a coffee shop.
1: That is a really fun thing about working in the food and beverage industry is you do get regulars, right? And that was such a fun feeling for me when I would see like, I know the Sandersons are coming through the drive-thru. They want their, you know, venti, mocha frappuccinos. And yeah, you'd have it ready for them and hope that they didn't change their order that day.
0: Here's the other thing with me working at a coffee shop. Because you'd come in and you'd go, I would like a venti, mocha, half sweet, low ice. I'm like, black it is.
1: No, I wanted it iced.
0: Yeah. Black it is. Can I get a mochaccino with a frappe, say, with low foam? You betcha. One black it is. Serving up hot.
1: Cream and sugar's behind you. Yeah. Thank you so much for coming in.
0: Next! So, I think I'd be really good. Adam, what about you?
2: You know, I wish... honestly, I wish I worked the job I'm working now a couple of years ago. You know, I kind of had it lucky. I was a manager for an electronics store, which, you know, was kind of self-led a lot of the time and just got to mess around and have fun and get paid for it. So it's pretty cool. But now I'm making the real dough and I'm thinking, you know what, if I you know, started this at, you know, as a teenager, I'd be really rich right now. You know?
1: Right. Hindsight's always 20/20 on that.
0: If you had a real job instead of the goof-off jobs.
2: Exactly. Exactly.
0: Yeah. I feel
2: that. We got a real job.
0: Yeah. Get a real job.
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1: If you could go back in time and go, oh man, I wish I would have took that job at that place or that place or that place for whatever reason, what would that place be and why?
2: I was clothing shopping this weekend and I realized I'd never worked at a clothing store growing up. That would have been a great time to really learn how to fold and different options of folding because I know how to fold clothes, but I would like to just learn it a little better, have different techniques. And I also remember when I was like in my early 20s, I played on this ladies soccer team with this one woman who used to be a bartender, and she had like this kit and she could just like make drinks anywhere.
1: Bartenders.
2: And it's not just like the social aspect of bartending. Like, I think that is such a life skill to like have people over at your house one day and, you know, they want a Tom Collins and you're just like, yeah, no problem. And you just know how to whip up drinks.
1: Or
2: I think that's so
1: great. Or you make your own drink.
2: Yeah.
1: Stuff that they don't know.
2: Mm-hmm.
1: Right? Yeah.
2: That is a life skill. Love it.
1: Paul the pilot, my buddy.
2: Mm-hmm.
1: He used to be a bartender.
2: Yes.
1: He used to be a bartender.
2: And a piano player, right?
1: And a piano player.
2: Right.
1: At one of the fancy hotels in downtown Vancouver.
2: Dear, he's lived a thousand lives.
1: He was the bartender in White Chicks, the movie.
2: Are you serious?
1: Yes.
2: No.
1: He made a cameo in that.
2: No.
1: Yeah. Yeah, yeah.
2: What?
1: Yeah. Yeah.
2: Oh my gosh.
1: He's also now obviously a pilot. He's a captain for WestJet.
2: What is going on?
1: So, I mean, I can't compete.
2: He's got it all. He can play the piano.
1: I can't keep up.
2: It's too
1: much. Yeah, well, I can count backwards.
2: There.
1: So take that. So, yeah, I wish I did half of those things.
2: Yeah, at least half.
1: Yeah, I couldn't do it all.
2: That's so impressive.
1: I don't have enough time.
2: No, I know. I get it.
1: Well, what have you heard?
2: That you don't have enough time.
1: You're busy. Oh, I say good. Susan, what about you? Something you wish you would have done?
3: Music for me.
1: Oh, yeah?
2: Okay, like a record store or something like that?
3: No, like singing.
1: Oh.
2: Oh, wow.
1: Like in a band?
3: Yeah. I don't know if you know who Rusty Elwood was.
1: No.
3: Okay, well, so he had a band here for a very long time. I used to sing with him all the time.
1: Get out of here.
2: Aw, so you have a voice of an angel.
3: Well, so they tell me.
1: I could have made it big, but no.
3: I was too chicken.
1: Yeah, you didn't want to cash in all your chips and head on the road, hey?
3: You're right.
1: That's a tough life.
2: It really is, Susan. Yeah.
1: I feel that. You know what? Overall, I think you made the right choice, though.
3: Oh, I absolutely did.
1: Yeah.
3: I love my job now.
1: See, there you go.
2: Amazing.
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2: Clear sky for this evening. The humidity is going to start to break, which is the good news. So we're going to fall to around 20 before midnight tonight. Clear overnight tonight, a low of around 12. Sunny tomorrow, but again, hot and humid. High 29, feeling like 34.
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4: This duo from Ottawa consists of Erica Brighthill, who's a dynamic bilingual country singer-songwriter. Her influences include Shania Twain and Carrie Underwood. She shared the stage with everyone from Dallas Smith to the Rivertown Saints. The other half of this duo is Dan Petty, who, when he was younger, spent most of his time playing guitar with his buddies, working on, as he puts it, his hopeless hockey slapshot, and getting turned down by girls. Nowadays, he counts his influences as Brad Paisley, Dean Brody, and Kenny Chesney. Erica and Dan have joined together for their first duet ever. It's called What If I Did?

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1: It's the Casey Clark Show. 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
0: You can contact the show at 1-800-990-2448. Inside your case file, see what's going on in music today. This band gave away free cruises to everybody that was at their concert.
4: Are you serious?
0: Like, I could get if you signed up for a free credit card to get a t-shirt.
4: Yeah, right.
0: But free cruise?
4: For going to a concert?
0: Yeah, like everybody?
4: Wow.
0: That's nutty. We'll get to that. Also, what did we learn today? The job I wish I did but didn't. Things like, I always wish that I worked at a coffee shop. Not a Starbucks. Not a Tim Hortons. It's too busy.
4: Okay, you want a, like, a art house coffee kind of vibe. I get what you're saying.
0: Yeah, poetry night with everybody doing.
4: Yeah, everyone's snapping instead of clapping.
0: Yeah.
4: That's what you're all about, hey?
0: Yeah, I want to
4: do one
0: of those.
4: You would fit in so well.
0: Yeah. Also, how long have you had your number to your cell phone? I thought I had mine for, like, it's up to 26, 27 years.
4: It has been a minute. Yeah. I feel like we're not changing our numbers as often anymore because I feel like area codes are even becoming a little bit obsolete.
0: Somebody, though, beat me on that
4: timeline.
0: They did. And 25% of us don't know this about our partner, and that is a definite crack in the foundation of your relationship. We'll tell you what that is coming up.
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1: Case filed.
0: Well, let's see what's happening in the world of music. Which mega country band just launched a jaw-dropping $40 million giveaway? This is nuts. We'll tell you more about that coming up. First, though, Morgan Wallen has a song called Been By Now. It's already inside the top five on Billboard's Hot 100, making history as the first time the top five songs on Billboard have been all country. So that's wild.
2: That's amazing.
0: Right? Here's Morgan giving us a glimpse at what Been By Now is about.
3: I think it's just a song where you're kind of at your partner of a while, and you just don't really see it progressing any further, and you just start noticing things, you know, that lets you know that.
0: Yeah.
2: That's sad.
0: You don't know the topping of their pizza, or their favorite topping of their pizza.
2: Trouble in Paradise.
0: Right?
2: Yeah.
0: I think that's a slippery slope, for sure. Zac Brown Band surprised 37,000 fans at their Sunday night show at Fenway Park in Boston. The massive giveaway is valued at almost $40 million and gives every single audience member a trip for two aboard the Margarita at Sea. Zach said the gift was a personal thank you for the fans for helping the group reach a record 15 consecutive sold-out performances at the venue, making the announcement right before the song Same Boat. Zach says this is the biggest giveaway in history, ladies and gentlemen, right here tonight at Fenway Park. He also told the crowd that he was doing something special. Even Jimmy Buffett would say it was crazy. Fans will be able to redeem their free trips on selected sailings over the next year.
2: Wow. Oh, so it's not like they all have to go
0: No, they're not all going
2: one
0: together.
2: Boat at once. And we're leaving tomorrow or
0: yeah.
2: whatever. Okay. That's
0: would
2: good.
0: You go?
2: 100%.
0: You would,
2: Are
0: hey?
2: You kidding me?
0: I don't know.
2: Why
0: if I
2: wouldn't
0: would.
2: You go?
0: I don't know. I don't know. If I'm getting a free trip, mm-hmm. chances are the class that I'm getting, like the class of the
2: yeah.
0: cabin,
2: right.
0: is going to be the lowest class that you can get. I'm going to be beside the boiler room. Right?
2: Okay. But at least you get to go whenever you want. You can cash it in whenever you want.
0: I wonder if they could give you a credit, like, towards maybe an upgraded room.
2: That's what I'm thinking.
0: I would do that.
2: Yeah.
0: But then I also, at the same time, you know, am I eating rubber chicken and plastic celery?
2: But you might be able to sit with the captain. At some point?
0: Yeah, who's probably...
2: Don't you
0: I don't
2: care.
0: Know. I don't
2: you can't
0: know.
2: Say that.
0: I don't know. I don't know.
2: Can't say that.
0: I can't say that. You're right.
2: You can't.
0: I can't say that. What? He's 7 Gatorade. Same
2: gotta
0: sound?
2: Stay hydrated,
0: yeah.
2: man.
0: He's at sea, man. okay. That was your case files.
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9: Clear sky for this evening, temperature falling to around 20 by midnight as the humidity starts to break. That clear sky is going to stick around overnight tonight as we dip to a low near 12. All sunny for tomorrow and a high near 29. However, humidity is going to make it feel more like 34.

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1: So, what did we learn today?
0: We learned the jobs we wish we had. I wish I had a job that was anything to do with food and beverage in the sense, no, I don't want to be a dishwasher.
2: Right.
0: But I wish I was either a server or maybe a bartender. Mm-hmm. And I don't know, this is kind of dumb, but I wish I worked in a coffee shop.
2: Yeah, the vibes are cool. And these are like these jobs that you would have that would teach you lessons that you could use for life. Like
0: yeah.
2: For me, I wish I would have worked in a clothing store, even just for a little bit, because
0: yeah.
2: I would like to know different ways to fold my shirts. Honestly, I think it'd be great.
0: We learned 25% of us don't know our partner's favorite pizza topping. Shame. Just shame.
2: Which doesn't sound like a big deal, but
0: no.
2: We order pizza a lot.
0: Yeah.
2: I think that's something that we should know about our partners.
0: We were in search of a person who had the longest cell phone as far as not the number in itself, how long have you had it? And the last word goes out to Brenda.
3: I got it in December of 1995.
2: And this is a cell phone number?
3: Correct.
2: Was it a brick?
3: No, it was actually a little chocolate bar. They used to call them a little chocolate bar phone.
2: Yeah.
0: Was Moses working at the kiosk?
3: Oh, come on now, Casey. That's not that long ago.
0: What was he? Was he 19 at the time?
3: I didn't actually buy it for myself. It was a Christmas present.
0: Oh.
2: Wow, that is very impressive.
3: But no, I've had the same number with the same carrier since that long.
2: So that's over 30 years. That is impressive.
3: Yeah, I've had no reason to change it. I've had good service with them, so.
0: Was it the Pony Express mobile service?
3: Yeah.
0: Oh, okay.
2: Brenda's so over it.
0: She has the patience of an angel.
2: Yeah, she really does.
0: For me, doesn't she? She really does.
2: I love Brenda.
0: Oh, yeah. Okay, our show MVP is coming up next.
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1: So, what did we learn today?
0: We learned that 25% of us don't know our spouse's favorite pizza topping, so shame on you.
2: Yeah, it doesn't sound like a big deal, but I think, you know, a lot of us order pizza a lot. We're talking about, like, your partner's favorite foods. You should kind of know their favorite pizza topping.
0: Hey, listen, that's the gateway to divorce. Right?
2: That's what you read that in any Cosmo magazine. You're 100%. So right.
0: How long have you had your cell phone number? Brenda, 1995, she won.
2: That she definitely did. Ricky did text in, gave it a valiant effort. She said, I've had my phone number since 2001. I'll never change it. That's pretty impressive.
0: I've had mine since 99, 2000. I'm not exactly sure. I'm pretty sure it was before millennium. Sorry.
2: Wow, that's a long time.
0: Yeah. What, 26 years, 27 years, something like that. Our show MVP, though, goes to our buddy Adrian. We're asking what job you wish you had, and here's what he said.
3: You know, I'll tell you, what else would be a really cool job is the one Casey had many moons ago, being a host of CMT. That would be awesome.
0: Now, you know what? I'll go with you on that one. That one was a lot of fun.
3: Totally. You get to meet everybody who's anybody in the industry, and it would be so cool.
0: That one crushed this job,
2: and
0: hands down.
2: The life skill it taught you was?
0: The life skill? Oh, you know what? I can navigate any airport in Canada like that.
2: Exactly.
0: Right?
2: And you can count backwards.
0: I can count backwards.
2: Come on.
0: I've been doing it for almost 30 years, so I can do that well. Hang on, only from 40, though.
2: It goes to 41.
0: I go to 41. Things get really mixed up. Okay? They do.
2: I don't even want you to try. No.
0: Trust me. Good.
2: I believe you.
0: All right. So there you go. Adrian is our show MVP.
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2: Clear sky for this evening. The humidity is going to start to break, which is the good news. So we're going to fall to around 20 before midnight tonight. Clear overnight tonight, and a low of around 12. Sunny tomorrow, but again, hot and humid. High 29, feeling like 34.

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1: Here's one from our, another one from Act Two. 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
8: Clear sky for this evening. Temperature falling to around 20 by midnight as the humidity starts to break. That clear sky is going to stick around overnight tonight as we dip to a low near 12. All sunny for tomorrow and a high near 29. However, humidity is going to make it feel more like 34.

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4: Clear sky for this evening. The humidity is going to start to break, which is the good news. So we're going to fall to around 20 before midnight tonight. Clear overnight tonight, a low of around 12. Sunny tomorrow, but again, hot and humid. High 29, feeling like 34.

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6: Clear sky for this evening, temperature falling to around 20 by midnight as the humidity starts to break. That clear sky is going to stick around overnight tonight as we dip to a low near 12. All sunny for tomorrow and a high near 29. However, humidity is going to make it feel more like 34.

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6: Clear sky for this evening. The humidity is going to start to break, which is the good news. So we're going to fall to around 20 before midnight tonight. Clear overnight tonight, a low of around 12. Sunny tomorrow, but again, hot and humid. High 29, feeling like 34.

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4: Nice sunny sky for today. High 29, feeling more like 34 with the humidity. Cloudy overnight tonight. Chance of showers, low 17. Much the same for tomorrow. Cloudy, chance of showers, high 27. Mix of sun and cloud to end the week Friday. Chance of showers and a high of 27 as well.

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6: Sunny later today, high 29. Humidity is going to make it feel more like 34. Overnight tonight, cloudy periods and the chance of showers, low 17. Cloudy, chance of showers for tomorrow and a high of 27. Ending the week Friday with a mix of sun and cloud, chance of showers and a high of 27 also.

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6: Nice sunny sky for today. High 29, feeling more like 34 with the humidity. Cloudy overnight tonight. Chance of showers, low 17. Much the same for tomorrow. Cloudy, chance of showers, high 27. Mix of sun and cloud to end the week Friday. Chance of showers and a high of 27 as well.

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6: Sunny later today, high 29. Humidity is going to make it feel more like 34. Overnight tonight, cloudy periods and the chance of showers, low 17. Cloudy, chance of showers for tomorrow and a high of 27. Ending the week Friday with a mix of sun and cloud, chance of showers and a high of 27 also.

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4: Nice sunny sky for today. High 29, feeling more like 34 with the humidity. Cloudy overnight tonight. Chance of showers, low 17. Much the same for tomorrow. Cloudy, chance of showers, high 27. Mix of sun and cloud to end the week Friday. Chance of showers and a high of 27 as well.

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6: Sunny later today, high 29. Humidity is going to make it feel more like 34. Overnight tonight, cloudy periods and the chance of showers, low 17. Cloudy, chance of showers for tomorrow and a high of 27. Ending the week Friday with a mix of sun and cloud, chance of showers and a high of 27 also.

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How did I get so

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6: Nice sunny sky for today. High 29, feeling more like 34 with the humidity. Cloudy overnight tonight. Chance of showers, low 17. Much the same for tomorrow. Cloudy, chance of showers, high 27. Mix of sun and cloud to end the week Friday. Chance of showers and a high of 27 as well.

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5: Sunny later today, high 29. Humidity is going to make it feel more like 34. Overnight tonight, cloudy periods and the chance of showers, low 17. Cloudy, chance of showers for tomorrow and a high of 27. Ending the week Friday with a mix of sun and cloud, chance of showers and a high of 27 also.

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7: Nice sunny sky for today, high 29, feeling more like 34 with the humidity. Cloudy overnight tonight, chance of showers, low 17. Much the same for tomorrow, cloudy, chance of showers, high 27. Mix of sun and cloud to end the week Friday, chance of showers and a high of 27 as well.

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7: Sunny later today, high 29. Humidity is going to make it feel more like 34. Overnight tonight, cloudy periods and the chance of showers, low 17. Cloudy, chance of showers for tomorrow and a high of 27. Ending the week Friday with a mix of sun and cloud, chance of showers and a high of 27 also.

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0: Today's Best Country, Country 104.9. Matt joining you here. Hope you're having a good morning so far, if you're just getting up. Takes a while to kick in, doesn't it, sometimes? Gosh, I love that coffee. Looks like it's going to be a nice day, though, today. High of 28, going to feel like 32. We're getting some really nice weather. It looks like full sun pretty much today as well. Looks like a good beach day. There you go. Get there early. Get down there now and get your spot.
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Today's Best Country, Country 104.9. It's going to be a sunshine day today, high of 28. Here's Jason Aldean, Dirt Road Anthem on Country 104.9, today's Best Country.

Back in the day, Potts Farm was a place to go. Load a truck up, hit the dirt road. Jump the barbed wire, spread the word. Light the bonfire and call the girls. King in the can and the Marlboro man. Jack and Jim were a few good men. Where you learn how to kiss and cuss and fight too. Better watch out for the boys in blue. And all this small town, he said, she said. Ain't it funny how rumors spread? Like I know something y'all don't know. Man, that talk is getting old. You better mind your business, man. Watch your mouth. Before I have to knock that loud mouth out. I'm tired of talking, man. Y'all ain't listening. Them old dirt.

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Now, I follow this page on the internet that updates me on all the Guinness World Records that have been broken. These things have gotten ridiculous at this point. There's a world record now for most snails I can fit on my face. Like, what are the practical applications of any of these new records that are being broken? Used to be things like longest car. It was kind of interesting. Now it's just absurd. Well, I'll tell you about a record that was recently broken involving toilet paper after Cameron Whitcomb. Here's Kingdom of Fear.

0: Today's best country, country 104.9. There's this guy that likes to break all the world records and create new ones. His name's David Rush. He holds the record for the most Guinness World Record titles, and recently he did another one. He recently balanced 195 rolls of toilet paper on his head for 30 seconds. That's a lot of toilet paper. That's a stack of toilet paper on your head. But what's the point of all of this? Is there any practical application to this? I guess it's just to say that you did it, but it'd be cool to have a Guinness World Record. I think I could actually maybe break this one, and I'm going to be sneaky about it too. I think I could use toilet paper math. You know the weird things that are on the toilet paper, like 30 rolls is equal to 12 mega rolls. You ever stand there in the aisle just looking at this toilet paper math and it makes no sense? Well, I could use that to beat this record. Instead of 195 rolls, I could balance 30 mega rolls on my head. That's how I get around it. They'd be a little wider too and easier to balance. I'm sure they'll give me the record. Use that toilet paper math. It's finally useful.
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2: Winter wheat harvest continues to progress across much of the province, and for the most part, it's been rather uneventful. However, farmers have started to talk about some issues that they've seen, including empty heads, partially filled heads, shrunken kernels, premature head death, and lower than expected yields. A lot of the affected fields being reported also talk about having blackened heads and kernels showing symptoms of black point. However, black point doesn't account for a lot of the other issues. That turned out to be OWBM, otherwise known as orange wheat blossom mange. It's providing a potential explanation for the widespread reports of shriveled kernels, poor grain fill, and missing kernels being observed this season. There have been larvae present in a number of those fields. And that's your Food and Ag Report. I'm Phil DeLand.
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0: 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You could use an extra $1,000, couldn't you? How do you win $1,000 from Country 104.9? Well, we have a contest going on called the Stick It to Win It contest. It's running until September 8th. What you need to do is find our cruiser reporter, Tori. 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One lucky person is going to be awarded $1,000 cash on Tuesday, September 8th. And the Stick It to Win It contest is brought to you by Godrich Sunset Golf Club, Blue Horizon Leisure Scapes, Pit Lane Automotive, Teeswater Agricultural Society, Blue Water Carpet and Tile, and Huron Shores Marine and Equipment. 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
3: Good morning. It's Wednesday, August the 5th. I'm RJ Broadhead. Several days of hot weather will continue this week. The high is set to hit close to 30 degrees today with a humidex in the mid to high 30s. And that trend is set to continue into the weekend. At this point, there are no alerts in effect from Environment Canada. Some not-so-great news, given the hot stretch that's set to take us into next week. Starting today, the Clinton Community Park splash pad is set to close for a week for resurfacing work. The good news is that most area beaches are currently considered safe for swimming. The exception is still the main beach in Goderich, which is still showing high levels of bacteria. President Donald Trump says a deal on the Strait of Hormuz could come as early as today or tomorrow, and that news is affecting gas prices in a good way. If you don't need to fill up today, then wait until tomorrow when there's expected to be a double-digit drop. Dan McTagg of Canadians for Affordable Energy says gas prices could go down by as much as 12 cents per liter on Thursday. Lloyd Robertson has died at the age of 92. He spent decades on television as a national news anchor, retiring in 2011. His honors include the Order of Canada, Canada's Walk of Fame, and multiple Lifetime Achievement Awards. Delays at WestJet continue after the flight attendants walked off the job on Sunday before reaching a tentative deal with the airline on Monday. WestJet says passengers should check their flight status, as restoring normal operations will take time. WestJet is offering passengers traveling through Thursday to change or cancel bookings without fees. Police in Miami responded to gossip blogger Perez Hilton.

0: Clinton's home after the 48-year-old appeared to harm himself on a TikTok live stream. Authorities confirmed he was alone in the home and that he was safely transported to a local hospital where he is receiving medical attention. Now, here's the morning sports. The West Division leading Astros beat the Blue Jays 7-2. Treya Savage lasted only two innings due to knee discomfort. He's having an MRI today. Cleveland lost, so the Jays stay four back of the final wild card. Texas, Baltimore, and Detroit got wins and all closed to within a game and a half of that last wild card. The Rays and Red Sox won. It was Boston's sixth in a row. Yankees, George Lombard Jr. homered in his debut in a win against St. Louis. Skubal got booed by the fans at Wrigley in his Dodgers debut. He was good, but the Cubs were better, handing the Dodgers a fifth straight loss. The other contenders to win in the NL were Atlanta, Milwaukee, Philadelphia, and San Diego. The Toronto Tempo lost a seventh straight, falling to Golden State. And the five Canadians at the National Bank Open yesterday all lost their singles matches, including Denis Shapovalov and Gabriel Diallo, who both retired due to injuries. I'll have your forecast next.
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0: Today, a mix of sun and cloud, and it will be hot. A high of 28 with a humidex in the mid-30s. Tonight, cloudy, a low of 18, so staying warm overnight. And tomorrow, mainly cloudy, still hot, a high of 28, a humidex in the mid to high 30s, and there is a 60% chance of showers. Right now, it's warm already, 19 degrees outside our studio in Goderich. I'm RJ Broadhead, and now you're up to date.
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Today's best country, country 104.9. Matt with you here. If you're looking up at the moon this morning with your telescope, as people are, it might look a little different this morning. I'll tell you what happened in the early hours of the morning that somewhat changed the shape of the moon. Tell you after Sasha. Here's Hey Mama Made It.

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1: Today's best country, Country 104.9. Here's the latest in space news. That's why you listen, right? It's not for the country music. It's for the space news. A bunch of astronomers were watching through their telescopes early this morning in hopes of seeing a SpaceX rocket slam into the moon's surface. Apparently, you couldn't really see it slam into the surface, but you could see the dust if you had a good enough telescope. So we might see some pictures of this come out later today. So what happened here was back in January of last year, the Falcon 9 rocket launched. One of the rockets ran out of fuel, so it couldn't steer back into the Earth's atmosphere where it's supposed to come. So that set it on a collision course with the moon. And so this morning, it was supposed to crash into the moon. And interestingly, it's supposed to change the whole shape of the moon, leave a new 27-meter-wide crater on it. So it might look a little different if you know what it looks like, if you know what all the craters look like now anyway. This is kind of interesting and everything, but it also means that we're now just littering on the moon. The moon is the next garbage dump now, I guess. Oh, well. Out of sight, out of mind is what I always say. Like that stuff my neighbor threw in the recycle bin last week. You know, they don't recycle that. But you don't want it in your garage anymore. I get it. But I'm watching you with my telescope, Ed. Also, when are you going to bring back that wrench you borrowed? Come on.
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It's going to be a hot day today. High of 28, going to feel like 32. It's been a hot summer so far. And I feel bad for the kids in Clinton because the splash pad there is closing today. I'll give you more details after High Valley.

0: Today's best country, country 104.9. It's going to be a hot day today. High of 28, going to feel like 32. A good day normally to go to a splash pad. But heads up, the Clinton Community Park splash pad is going to close for a week. It needs some resurfacing work. So it's going to be closed starting today, going to be open again next Wednesday. Municipal officials say the project's going to address the cracks in the surface. I guess some children went missing. They fell into the cracks. Well, I'm just kidding. But I feel bad for the kids in Clinton there, because, like, what are they going to do to cool down now? Well, maybe it's time to get out the old slip and slide, because there's nothing like running fast at a long sheet of wet plastic over a lawn your dad hasn't rolled in 20 years, breaking several bones while flinging your body onto it. Oh, the fun of summer. It's almost as fun as lawn darts.
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3: Good morning, I'm RJ Bridehead. Here's what's happening. The stretch of hot weather we're having will continue this week and right through the weekend. At this point, there are no weather alerts in effect from Environment Canada. With the hot, humid conditions, keep in mind that starting today, the Clinton Community Park splash pad is closed for resurfacing work that will take a week. Most area beaches are currently considered safe for swimming. The exception is the main beach in Goderich, which is still showing high levels of bacteria. Gas prices are going down at midnight. Experts are predicting a drop of as much as 12 cents per liter at some stations. So if you can wait until tomorrow to fill your tank, then you'll save a few bucks. The price is related to the progressing peace talks involving the Strait of Hormuz. President Donald Trump says a deal could be done as early as today or tomorrow. Longtime national news anchor Lloyd Robertson has died at the age of 92. He spent decades on television delivering the evening news before retiring in 2011. It's going to be hot and humid today with a mix of sun and cloud, a high of 28, the humidex in the mid-30s. Tonight, a low of 18, and tomorrow, mainly cloudy with a chance of showers, a high of 28 and a humidex in the mid to high 30s. Right now, it's 19 degrees outside our studio in Goderich. I'm RJ Broadhead, and now you're up to date.
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0: Today's Best Country, Country 104.9. That was Shaboozy. Coming up after Alan Jackson, the latest in country news. One country artist is helping kids learn instruments at schools across the United States. Tell you who that is coming up.
1: Life's rolling wheels and shifting gears round that Jersey turnpike. Barney stopped me with his gun 10 minutes after midnight. Said, sir, you broke the limit in his rusty old truck. I don't know about that accent, son. This square

0: It's time for country news. Morgan Wallen just wrapped up his Still the Problem tour. It's come to an end. One of the biggest grossing tours of all times. And a portion of every ticket sold on the tour went toward the Morgan Wallen Foundation, which is going toward school music programs. Money raised will provide more than $1 million worth of instruments to 26 schools across the U.S. That's cool, right? Also, kids, be sure to treat the instruments better than Morgan Wallen would. Like, don't tip over your pianos. It's good advice. Jelly Roll is stepping away from the road for the foreseeable future. During a recent concert in Salt Lake City, he revealed that he plans to take an extended break from touring. Needs a rest. This news, of course, comes after a major year of personal change, a divorce, and a bunch of professional changes. Who knows what he'll do next? Maybe wrestling? Seems like he can do it all. Go Jelly Roll.
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2: Winter wheat harvest continues to progress across much of the province, and for the most part, it's been rather uneventful. However, farmers have started to talk about some issues that they've seen, including empty heads, partially filled heads, shrunken kernels, premature head death, and lower than expected yields. A lot of the affected fields being reported also talk about having blackened heads and kernels showing symptoms of black point. However, black point doesn't account for a lot of the other issues. That turned out to be OWBM, otherwise known as orange wheat blossom mange. It's providing a potential explanation for the widespread reports of shriveled kernels, poor grain fill, and missing kernels being observed this season. There have been larvae present in a number of those fields. And that's your Food and Ag Report. I'm Phil DeLand.
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Farms nowadays are so high tech. There's a lot of technology you can use now on the farm. And now there is an app for wheat farmers. Gonna tell you, wheat farmers, a little tool that you can use to help count your wheat, among other things. After Morgan Wallen, here's YouProof.

0: 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We have a lot of farmers out there in Huron County, is what we do. And farmers nowadays can get some really high tech to help them on their farms. They have things like self-driving tractors now. There's drones that can monitor your fields. Or if you're a wheat farmer, you can get a free app for your phone. And it's called Wheat Scanner, developed at the University of Guelph. And apparently this can help you see how your yields are in your field. Also, it can pick up any diseases that your wheat field might have. Sounds pretty cool. Basically, the app does a count, and based on the image, it'll give you a count of how your yields are doing and can also pick up any abnormalities or diseases in the field. That is really quite cool. That could be useful. It's called Wheat Scan R, with a capital R at the end. You can download that app and be careful when you're typing it in. Don't accidentally write Meat Scan R. That's somebody's OnlyFans account. You don't want to go there.
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0: early as today or tomorrow. Several days of hot weather will continue this week. The high is set to hit close to 30 degrees today with a humidex in the mid to high 30s. And that trend is set to continue into the weekend. At this point, there are no alerts in effect from Environment Canada. Some not so great news, given the hot stretch that's set to take us into next week. Starting today, the Clinton Community Park splash pad is set to close for a week for resurfacing work. Most area beaches are currently considered safe for swimming. The exception is the main beach in Goderich, which is still showing high levels of bacteria. Lloyd Robertson has died at the age of 92. He spent decades on television as a national news anchor, retiring in 2011. His honors include the Order of Canada, Canada's Walk of Fame, and multiple Lifetime Achievement Awards. Delays at WestJet continue after the flight attendants walked off the job on Sunday before reaching a tentative deal with the airline on Monday. WestJet is waiving fees for passengers traveling through Thursday that want to change or cancel their bookings and recommend checking on the flight status, as restoring normal operations will take time. Provincial police say a speeding driver had a child in the vehicle that was sitting on a pillow instead of an approved booster seat. Officers stopped the vehicle that was traveling 153 kilometers an hour in a 100 kilometer hour zone on the 401 near South Dundas. The driver is facing multiple charges, including stunt driving. Now, here's the morning sports. The West Division leading Astros beat the Blue Jays 7-2. Treya Savage lasted only two innings due to knee discomfort. He's having an MRI today. Cleveland lost, so the Jays stay four back of the final wild card. Texas, Baltimore, and Detroit got wins and all closed to within a game and a half of that last wild card. The Rays and Red Sox won. It was Boston's sixth in a row. Yankees, George Lombard Jr. homered in his debut in a win against St. Louis. Scoobel got booed by the fans at Wrigley in his Dodgers debut. He was good, but the Cubs were better, handing the Dodgers a fifth straight loss. The other contenders to win in the NL were Atlanta, Milwaukee, Philadelphia, and San Diego. The Toronto Tempo lost a seventh straight, falling to Golden State. And the five Canadians at the National Bank Open yesterday all lost their singles matches, including Denis Shapovalov and Gabriel Diallo, who both retired due to injuries. That's news and sports. I'll have your forecast next.
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0: A mix of sun and cloud and hot today, a high of 28 with a humidex in the mid-30s. Tonight, cloudy, a low of 18. And tomorrow, mainly cloudy with a 60% chance of showers. Still hot, a high of 28 with a humidex in the mid to high 30s. Right now, it's 18 degrees outside our studio in Goderich. 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

0: Today's best country, country 104.9. Going to see some sunshine today, high of 28. Now, do you remember back when the Olympics were on, there was a ski jumping suit controversy? Guys were enhancing their junk size so the suit would be bigger, giving them more lift. Well, there's a similar kind of scandal going on in the cycling world right now. Tell you what's going on after Luke Bryan.
1: Kick the dust up.

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1: Country 104.9, today's best country. Matt with you here. The Tour de France. It's a cycling race, in case you didn't know. It has had some cheating scandals over the years. Remember Lance Armstrong and all that cheating that went on? Well, now there's a new scandal involving the women's Tour de France, and it's called the Bra Boosters scandal. So apparently people are stuffing their bras, and this somehow gives them some aerodynamic advantage. That's interesting. I mean, I would think that, you know, the airflow would be reduced the bigger the chest you had. I figured that's why people on the G2G trail were always passing me and my man boobs. Anyways, this could be interesting for the men's Tour de France. It could get interesting when they all show up with double D's next year.
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I know when I go out to eat, I like to dress up a little bit. It's a good opportunity to put on a nice shirt and shower, you know. I've never wanted to go out to eat in the nude, but apparently this is working for some restaurants. Having some nude nights. Tell you more after Garth Brooks. Here's Colin Baton Rouge.

0: Country 104.9, today's best country. Matt with you here. Well, if you've ever wanted to go out to eat in the nude, there's a place in Florida that offers every first Monday of every month, you can go out to eat in the nude. It's called the Soiree Steakhouse, and you can show up there on a Monday without any clothes. I guess maybe there's a room you take your clothes off in. And apparently it's working. The owner of the restaurant came up with the concept to boost sales, maybe increase, have a little buzz going on about the restaurant. And apparently it's working. And apparently it's legal because the staff members are working clothed. So can you imagine working there, though, on the Monday nights? I wouldn't want to work on the Monday nights. I'd be worried I wouldn't get as many tips. Because where are they putting their wallet, right? They're not bringing cash. They're nude. That's one problem. Or I'd also be worried I would see too many tips.
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1: I'm RJ Broadhead. Good morning. Here's what's happening. Gas prices are going down at midnight. Experts are predicting a drop of as much as 12 cents per liter at some stations. The stretch of hot weather we're having will continue this week and right through the weekend. At this point, there are no weather alerts in effect from Environment Canada. With the hot, humid conditions, keep in mind that starting today, the Clinton Community Park splash pad is closed for resurfacing work that will take a week. Most area beaches are currently considered safe for swimming. The exception is the main beach in Goderich, which is still showing high levels of bacteria. Lloyd Robertson has died at the age of 92. He spent decades on television as a national news anchor, retiring in 2011. His honors include the Order of Canada, Canada's Walk of Fame, and multiple Lifetime Achievement Awards. So here's what we can expect with the heat this week. Today, a mix of sun and cloud, a high of 28 with a humidex in the mid-30s. Tonight, a low of 18, so it will stay warm overnight. And tomorrow, mainly cloudy, a high of 28. With the humidex, it will feel in the mid to high 30s, and there is a 60% chance of showers. Right now, it's 18 degrees outside our studio in Goderich. I'm RJ Broadhead, and now you're up to date.
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That's Luke Combs on today's Best Country, Country 104.9. Beautiful day forming out there. It's going to be sunshiny, high of 28, going to feel like 32. Maybe you're camping and just sitting around doing nothing. Well, there was a family tried to go camping up in Manitoulin Island. They had a little bit of excitement when they were doing that over the long weekend. I'll tell you what happened after Kelsey Kulik cut him loose.

0: Country 104.9, today's best country. I did some camping last week when I was off. My back is still recovering. Do those air mattresses ever work? Not really. Anyways, there was a family camping up in Manitoulin Island over the long weekend. They had a little excitement on their trip. They became heroes, even. So they sprang into action when they spotted some smoke rising from across the bay. So they hopped in their kayaks, went over to see what was going on, and there was a tree on fire. And for 2 hours, the family grabbed buckets and they put out this fire in this burning tree. They were heroes. I mean, this could have caused a huge forest fire and wiped out the island that they were on. And the local community is thanking them for their bravery. That's something you don't expect to have happen when you're on vacation camping. Suddenly you're rounding up the family to do some firefighting. Wow. Aw, Dad, I want to go swimming and eat canned beans. Quiet. Grab a bucket and make yourself useful. Well, you know what they say. Families who fight fires together die together.
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2: Winter wheat harvest continues to progress across much of the province, and for the most part, it's been rather uneventful. However, farmers have started to talk about some issues that they've seen, including empty heads, partially filled heads, shrunken kernels, premature head death, and lower than expected yields. A lot of the affected fields being reported also talk about having blackened heads and kernels showing symptoms of black point. However, black point doesn't account for a lot of the other issues. That turned out to be OWBM, otherwise known as orange wheat blossom mange. It's providing a potential explanation for the widespread reports of shriveled kernels, poor grain fill, and missing kernels being observed this season. There have been larvae present in a number of those fields. And that's your Food and Ag Report. I'm Phil DeLand.
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Today's best country, Country 104.9. It's going to be an incredible night of music, a night of country rock at the Bayfield Fair on August 15th. Corey James Mitchell Band and Graham Bedard are going to be there on the 15th. The Bayfield Town Hall and the Bayfield Agricultural Society are presenting Corey James Mitchell Band and Graham Bedard. I'm giving you a chance to win some tickets coming up just after 8 o'clock. Going to play a little game called Sounds from the Fair. I'm going to play a sound that you might hear at the Bayfield Fair. If you can guess that correctly and text the right answer to 519-612-1049, you win a pair of tickets to go see Corey James Mitchell Band and Graham Bedard, August 15th in Bayfield. That's coming up just after 8 o'clock.

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3: Good morning. It's Wednesday, August the 5th. I'm RJ Broadhead. Several days of hot weather will continue this week. The high is set to hit close to 30 degrees today with a humidex in the mid to high 30s. And that trend is set to continue into the weekend. At this point, there are no alerts in effect from Environment Canada. Some not-so-great news, given the hot stretch that's set to take us into next week. Starting today, the Clinton Community Park splash pad is set to close for a week for resurfacing work. The good news is that most area beaches are currently considered safe for swimming. The exception is the main beach in Goderich, which is still showing high levels of bacteria. President Donald Trump says a deal on the Strait of Hormuz could come as early as today or tomorrow, and that news is affecting gas prices in a good way. If you don't need to fill up today, then wait until tomorrow, when there's expected to be a double-digit drop. Experts are predicting a drop of as much as 12 cents per liter at some stations. Lloyd Robertson has died at the age of 92. He spent decades on television as a national news anchor, retiring in 2011. His honors include the Order of Canada, Canada's Walk of Fame, and multiple Lifetime Achievement Awards. Delays at WestJet continue after the flight attendants walked off the job on Sunday before reaching a tentative deal with the airline on Monday. WestJet says passengers should check their flight status, as restoring normal operations will take time. WestJet is offering passengers traveling through Thursday to change or cancel bookings without fees. Now, here's the morning sports. The West Division leading Astros beat the Blue Jays 7-2. Treya Savage lasted only two innings due to knee discomfort. He's having an MRI today. Cleveland lost, so the Jays stay four back of the final wild card. Texas, Baltimore, and Detroit got wins and all closed to within a game and a half of that last wild card. The Rays and Red Sox won. It was Boston's sixth in a row. Yankees, George Lombard Jr. homered in his debut in a win against St. Louis. Tarek Skubal got booed by the fans at Wrigley in his Dodgers debut. He was good, but the Cubs were better, handing the Dodgers a fifth straight loss. The other contenders to win in the NL were Atlanta, Milwaukee, Philadelphia, and San Diego. The Toronto Tempo lost a seventh straight, falling to Golden State. And the five Canadians at the National Bank Open yesterday all lost their singles matches, including Denis Shapovalov and Gabriel Diallo, who both retired due to injuries. That's news and sports. I'll have your forecast next.
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3: A mix of sun and cloud today, and we'll get to a high of 28 degrees, but it's going to feel in the mid-30s with the humidex. Tonight it will be cloudy but warm with a low of 18 degrees, and tomorrow's hot again, mainly cloudy, a high of 28, a humidex in the mid to high 30s, and there is a 60% chance of rain. Right now it's 18 degrees outside our studio in Goderich. I'm RJ Broadhead, and now you're up to date.

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Today's best country, Country 104.9. Coming up after Brock Phillips, your chance to win a pair of tickets to see Corey James Mitchell Band with special guest Graham Bedard. They are playing at the Bayfield Fair's 170th anniversary. That is not this Saturday, but Saturday, August 15th at the Bayfield Fairgrounds. It starts at 8 p.m. You can get all the details at BayfieldTownHall.com, or you could win some tickets coming up after Brock Phillips in our Sounds from the Fair contest. That's on the way.

0: 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They are coming to the Bayfield Fair on August 15th. I have a pair of tickets to give away right now in our Sounds of the Fair contest. So I'm going to play a sound that you might hear at the Bayfield Fair. 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First one through wins a pair of tickets to the show. Here is today's sound. All right, if you know what that sound is, text me to 519-612-1049. First one through with the right answer will win a pair of tickets to go see Corey James Mitchell Band and Graham Bedard August 15th. If you want more information on that show, head over to BayfieldTownHall.com.
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Today's Best Country, Country 104.9, had a lot of correct answers in our Sounds of the Fair contest. Ron got through first, guessing tractor. Yes, that was a tractor starting up. Sounded like an old tractor. And there was a reason I picked tractor as a sound from the Bayfield Fair. They have a special event going on at the Bayfield Fair I'm going to be telling you about coming up after James Barker Band. Congratulations again to Ron. You won a pair of tickets to go see Corey James Mitchell Band and Graham Bedard at the Bayfield Fair August 15th. That starts at 8 p.m. Be sure to show up. There will be more chances to win all week long here on Country 104.9.

0: Today's best country, Country 104.9. That sound you heard was a tractor trying to start up. If you guessed that correctly, you got in on our ticket giveaway to go see Corey James Mitchell Band and Graham Bedard. That's August 15th at the Bayfield Fair. And they're celebrating their 170th anniversary of the fair this year. And I picked the sound of a tractor because they have a really interesting event going on this year. The man versus tractor tug of war. So teams of four are going to be trying to beat a John Deere 6M150 tractor. I don't know. I think I'm going with the tractor here. Can four people beat a tractor in a tug of war? I'm not sure. Only because tractors can't drink. Those four people might be at the beer tent first, and that could cause some problems.
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1: Good morning, I'm RJ Brighthead. Here's what's happening. The stretch of hot weather we're having will continue this week and right through the weekend. At this point, there are no weather alerts in effect from Environment Canada. With the hot, humid conditions, keep in mind that starting today, the Clinton Community Park splash pad is closed for resurfacing work that will take a week. Most area beaches are currently considered safe for swimming. The exception is the main beach in Goderich, which is still showing high levels of bacteria. Gas prices are going down at midnight. Experts are predicting a drop of as much as 12 cents per liter at some stations. So if you can wait until tomorrow to fill your tank, then you'll save a few bucks. The price is related to the progressing peace talks involving the Strait of Hormuz. President Donald Trump says a deal could be done as early as today or tomorrow. Longtime national news anchor Lloyd Robertson has died at the age of 92. He spent decades on television delivering the evening news before retiring in 2011. It's going to be hot and humid today with a mix of sun and cloud, a high of 28, the humidex in the mid-30s. Tonight, a low of 18, and tomorrow, mainly cloudy with a chance of showers, a high of 28 and a humidex in the mid to high 30s. Right now, it's 19 degrees outside our studio in Goderich. I'm RJ Broadhead, and now you're up to date.
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Morgan Wallen helping out some schools, their music programs. Tell you more coming up.

0: It's time for country news. Morgan Wallen's Still the Problem tour has come to an end. It was one of the biggest grossing tours of all times, and a portion of every ticket sold on that tour went to the Morgan Wallen Foundation, which is going toward school music programs. Money raised will provide more than $1 million worth of instruments to 26 schools across the U.S. That's cool. Hopefully those kids will treat their instruments better than Morgan treats his and don't tip over the pianos or throw their cellos off of rooftop bars. It's a good idea. Jelly Roll, meanwhile, is stepping away from the road for a while. During a recent concert in Salt Lake City, he revealed that he plans to take an extended break from touring. Says, "I'm fixing to take some time off and heal. It's been a big year of personal change for Jelly Roll, including a divorce. So maybe the dude just needs some time off. Don't we all?"
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Matt with you here. If you were looking at the moon early this morning, you may have noticed something crashing into it. Like you were looking at the moon this morning with a telescope. Don't we all? Tell you after Luke Combs what's going on. Here's Going, Going, Gone.

0: Today's Best Country, Country 104.9. Matt with you here. Apparently the moon looks a little bit different this morning because a SpaceX rocket slammed into it in the early morning. The Falcon 9 rocket. So it first launched in January last year, and one of the rockets ran out of fuel, so it couldn't steer back into Earth's atmosphere. So that set it on a collision course with the moon. And so apparently there's a new 27 meter wide crater on the moon. Looks a little different up there. I don't think it's going to change what we see with our natural eyes, but I guess this is kind of interesting. But also it means that we're now just using the moon as a garbage dump. Like, really? We got to litter the moon now? Oh, well, out of sight, out of mind. Like that stuff you threw in the recycle bin last week. You know they don't recycle it, but you just wanted it out of your garage, didn't you? The Hyundai of Goderich Workday kickoff on the way. Carrie Underwood and Braden King kicking that off.
1: 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Lumber for your next project? They've got it. Home decor for those finishing touches? You betcha. 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

Today, a mix of sun and cloud, and it will be hot. A high of 28 with a humidex in the mid-30s. Tonight, cloudy, a low of 18, so staying warm overnight. And tomorrow, mainly cloudy, still hot, a high of 28, a humidex in the mid to high 30s, and there is a 60% chance of showers.

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1: This duo from Ottawa consists of Erica Brighthill, who's a dynamic bilingual country singer-songwriter. Her influences include Shania Twain and Carrie Underwood. She shared the stage with everyone from Dallas Smith to the Rivertown Saints. The other half of this duo is Dan Petty, who, when he was younger, spent most of his time playing guitar with his buddies, working on, as he puts it, his hopeless hockey slap shot, and getting turned down by girls. Nowadays, he counts his influences as Brad Paisley, Dean Brody, and Kenny Chesney. Erica and Dan have joined together for their first duet ever. It's called What If I Did?

A mix of sun and cloud and hot today, a high of 28 with a humidex in the mid-30s. Tonight, cloudy, a low of 18. And tomorrow, mainly cloudy with a 60% chance of showers. Still hot, a high of 28 with a humidex in the mid to high 30s.

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Today, a mix of sun and cloud, and it will be hot. A high of 28 with a humidex in the mid-30s. Tonight, cloudy, a low of 18, so staying warm overnight. And tomorrow, mainly cloudy, still hot, a high of 28, a humidex in the mid to high 30s, and there is a 60% chance of showers.

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Well, she walked right up to me, handed me a beer, gave me a look like, let's get out of here.

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7: A mix of sun and cloud and hot today, a high of 28 with a humidex in the mid-30s. Tonight, cloudy, a low of 18. And tomorrow, mainly cloudy with a 60% chance of showers. Still hot, a high of 28 with a humidex in the mid to high 30s.

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Today's Best Country, Country 104.9. That's Dierks Bentley with Am I the Only One? Good morning, Zach here. How's it going? Welcome to Wednesday. You're halfway through the week already. Full weather update coming up in about 10 minutes here. Here's Jade Eagleson, worth the double. He ain't

0: 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Bailey Zimmerman with Fall in Love coming up at 11:30. Shelburne's Burger Battle Royale.
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3: Today, a mix of sun and cloud, and it will be hot. A high of 28 with a humidex in the mid-30s. Tonight, cloudy, a low of 18, so staying warm overnight. And tomorrow, mainly cloudy, still hot, a high of 28, a humidex in the mid to high 30s, and there is a 60% chance of showers.

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0: today's best country, Country 104.9. That's Kira Isabella with Little Girl. So if you head over to Shelburne and turn off the highway to 89, you'll actually be met with a somewhat staggering sight. Two large, seemingly equally well-attended burger shops staring each other down on the opposite corners of the highways. So it's occupied by Super Burger on the northwest corner. It's existed on that corner since 1983. And Champ Burger on the other corner opened its doors in 92. So anywhere, big city, small town, two comparable burger restaurants, so snugly situated, you know, it would almost lead to, you know, one quickly devouring the other. But Super Burger is celebrating its 43rd year, and Champ Burger is celebrating its 34th. It's kind of clear that, you know, the dueling griddles, they've kind of reached this armistice somehow. And you know what that kind of reminds me of? You know, you remember that show, SpongeBob SquarePants? It's like the Krusty Krab in the Chum Bucket. It just gives me that vibe.
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7: A mix of sun and cloud and hot today, a high of 28 with a humidex in the mid-30s. Tonight, cloudy, a low of 18. And tomorrow, mainly cloudy with a 60% chance of showers. Still hot, a high of 28 with a humidex in the mid to high 30s.

0: Keith Urban with Days Go By. Today's Best Country, Country 104.9. We got your news, weather, and sports. That's coming up at the top of the hour at noon here. And following that, we've got your Women of Country Wednesday songs. And this week, we're featuring an artist who is known to perform barefoot. You'll find out who it is this week following the news right here on Country 104.9.
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3: Good afternoon. I'm Phil DeLand. We are in a hot stretch, but starting today, the Clinton Community Park splash pad is set to close for a week for resurfacing work. Most area beaches are currently considered safe for swimming, with the exception of the main beach in Goderich, which is still showing high levels of bacteria. Support for the provincial Conservatives has slipped. According to a recent survey of 1,000 Ontario residents by Abacus Data, support for the PCs among committed voters has fallen from 42% to 40%. That's compared to data from June. Meanwhile, support for the Liberals has climbed from 30% to 32%, while the NDP also saw a two-point jump to 21%. Officials say this could be due to a recent MPP expenses scandal. Premier Ford has been in the hot seat since it was revealed that a number of his MPPs who live in the GTA submitted thousands of dollars in expense claims for hotels in the city. Meanwhile, Doug Ford has told those members of his government that charged for those hotel stays must pay back every single penny. He went on to say those MPPs trying to get money back for staying in hotels despite living in the city is totally unacceptable. Ford's comment come as his government also moved to kill the policy that this situation brought about. And another hat into the ring in the race to become the next leader of the Ontario Liberal Party. Don Valley West member Stephanie Bowman says she wants to build a party that will be competitive across the province. Bowman worked in finance before being elected in 2022, even serving as a member of the Bank of Canada's board. Other names contending include Lee Fairclough, who represents Etobicoke, Lakeshore, and former federal cabinet minister Navdeep Bains. Meanwhile, housing advocate Eric Lombardi and former political staffer Dylan Mirando are also in the running. Longtime Canadian journalist and CTV news anchor Lloyd Robertson has passed away. According to his family, Robertson died last night at age 92. He covered everything from the Berlin Wall to the 9/11 terrorist attacks over his career. Robertson spent the better part of six decades in broadcasting, including radio and television. A rare and endangered pygmy hippopotamus has been born at the Toronto Zoo. Officials announced this morning the not-yet-named calf was born to 20-year-old mother Kindaya. She spent about an hour and a half in labor, and both her and the baby are doing well. These hippos are indigenous to West Africa and are listed as endangered, with only about 2,000

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2: Nice and sunny for today. We'll get to a high of around 28. However, with the humidity, it'll feel closer to 32. Overnight tonight, we'll get some clear sky and then a bit of cloudiness before tomorrow morning, low near 18. Cloudy for tomorrow, chance of showers and the risk of a thunderstorm through the afternoon. High of around 28, feeling more like 36. Right now, outside of our Goddard studio, it's 24, but feels like 29. I'm Phil DeLand, and now you're up to date.
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0: 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We had Carly Pierce. We also got to hear from Casey Musgraves and Dina Carter. Dina Carter is the one who likes to perform barefoot. It's because it helps her feel grounded and relaxed on stage.
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7: Mostly sunny for today, reaching a high of around 28, feeling more like 32 with the humidity. Clear for this evening with increasing cloudiness overnight tonight, low near 18. Cloudy chance of showers and the risk of a thunderstorm through tomorrow, high 28, feeling more like 36.

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1: Dan Davidson with Found, today's best country, Country 104.9. Now, I'm not sure what this bear was really thinking, but I thought this was pretty funny. So out in Sault Ste. Marie, a bear decided to go on a bit of a climbing expedition and climbed a utility pole right outside of a police station. Now, after a whole lot of drama on what in the heck the bear was doing, police said that the bear eventually made its way back down from the pole without assistance, and then they had to escort their furry visitor off the property and back into the woods. Hey, you know what? I'm pretty sure that bear was just, you know, checking on the electrical, making sure, you know, everything was fine.
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5: Nice and sunny for today. We'll get to a high of around 28. However, with the humidity, it'll feel closer to 32. Overnight tonight, we'll get some clear sky and then a bit of cloudiness before tomorrow morning, low near 18. Cloudy for tomorrow, chance of showers and the risk of a thunderstorm through the afternoon, high of around 28, feeling more like 36.

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Welcome to that 1 o'clock hour. You're hanging out here with Zach. Full weather update coming up in about 10 minutes here. Here's Blake Shelton, a guy with a girl.

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6: Mostly sunny for today, reaching a high of around 28, feeling more like 32 with the humidity. Clear for this evening with increasing cloudiness overnight tonight, low near 18. Cloudy chance of showers and the risk of a thunderstorm through tomorrow. High 28, feeling more like 36.

0: Hunter Brothers with Lost, today's best country, Country 104.9. 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
6: Nice and sunny for today. We'll get to a high of around 28. However, with the humidity, it'll feel closer to 32. Overnight tonight, we'll get some clear sky and then a bit of cloudiness before tomorrow morning, low near 18. Cloudy for tomorrow, chance of showers and the risk of a thunderstorm through the afternoon. High of around 28, feeling more like 36.

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Billy Currington, Do I Make You Wanna? Today's Best Country, Country 104.9. We got Dusty Hill coming up at the next hour at 3. Here's Just Up with Nobody Roads.

0: 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Nate Smith with Whiskey on You. Coming up at 2:30 here, the Swiss Chalet wedding.
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7: Mostly sunny for today, reaching a high of around 28, feeling more like 32 with the humidity. Clear for this evening with increasing cloudiness overnight tonight, low near 18. Cloudy chance of showers and the risk of a thunderstorm through tomorrow, high 28, feeling more like 36.

0: Today's Best Country, Country 104.9, Dallas Smith with CRZY. So while Taylor Swift fans from around the globe clawed and scrambled to get a piece of Taylor and Travis's wedding last month, Toronto Swifties were just as excited for the wedding of Sharla and Sean. So according to a recent post on Swish LA's Instagram account, the rotisserie chicken superfans had their wedding catered by Swish LA. I had no idea that was an option. But the real highlight of the wedding wasn't actually the dinner. Swish LA's iconic mascot, a container of chalet sauce, appropriately named Dippy, if you remember him, made an appearance for a photo or two. And it's a shame, you know, that Dippy itself couldn't actually, you know, couldn't have gotten like an officiant's license to marry them, because I think that would have been super, super cool.
1: Conway Furniture, Highway 86, just east of Listowel.
2: Back in the saddle, Phil.
3: Yeah,
2: isn't it?
3: Just like old times.
4: Oh, I know. It's good to see you, by the way.
2: Yeah, you too.
4: You're traveling all over the world, but tell the truth, when you come back to this part of the world, do you ever just drive around and go, man, am I lucky to live here?
2: It's, you know, I've been up and down the coast a little bit this summer, and it's just such a beautiful area.
4: Isn't it, though?
2: A little smoky down then, but, you know, it's what we get. We're pretty lucky. Very lucky to be here, absolutely. Next time, maybe I'll bring Mitchell up with me. We'll all sit down and have a chin wag around your table here.
4: Love it.
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0: Cameron with Cohn with Kingdom of Fear. Today's Best Country, Country 104.9. I'm Zach. That's it for me. Hope you have a fantastic rest of the day. I am out of here. But hey, don't go away, though. We've got Dusty Hill coming up next at 3. He's going to keep you company on the drive home. And later on tonight at 6, it's the Casey Clark Show, all right here on today's Best Country, Country 104.9. Have a good one.
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6: Nice and sunny for today. We'll get to a high of around 28. However, with the humidity, it'll feel closer to 32. Overnight tonight, we'll get some clear sky and then a bit of cloudiness before tomorrow morning, low near 18. Cloudy for tomorrow, chance of showers and the risk of a thunderstorm through the afternoon. High of around 28, feeling more like 36.

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0: Jelly Roll on today's Best Country, Country 104.9. Good afternoon, midweek Wednesday. You're with Dusty, our forecast. Looking pretty good, really. Details on that. Coming up shortly, let's take a look at what happened this date in history. It's the 5th of August. It was this date in 1957. American Bandstand, hosted by Dick Clark, debuted on ABC TV. It became the longest running show in TV history. First guests, the Cordettes. Jerry Lee Lewis, Whole Lotta Shakin' was the first record played. 1914, the first traffic light goes into operation in Cleveland, Ohio. Now, Canada's first traffic lights began operating in June of 1925 in Hamilton. Yeah. In 1861, the U.S. levied its first income tax, 3% of incomes over $800. Of course, nobody pays 3% income tax in the United States anymore, except the billionaires.
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3: Nice and sunny to close out our day today. Temperature steady near 28, feeling like 34 with the humidity. Clear through this evening, but increasing cloudiness overnight tonight as we drop to a low near 18. More clouds for tomorrow. Chance of showers and thunderstorms in the afternoon. Another hot and humid one, high 28, feeling like 36.

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0: Morgan Wallen on today's Best Country, Country 104.9. And I'm thinking, without even looking at it, this week on the Top 30 Countdown, Morgan Wallen will have at least one, maybe two, or maybe more songs on the chart. It's the Top 30 Countdown. It's every weekend, Saturday at 3, Sunday at 6. Rod West is on vacation this week. I'll be hosting. So I'm looking forward to it. 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
5: Sun for the remainder of the day today with a steady temperature near 28. Humidex pushing you closer to 34. We'll get a clear sky through this evening, but increasing cloudiness overnight tonight as we dip to a low near 18. More clouds for tomorrow, and then the chance of showers and the risk of a thunderstorm tomorrow afternoon. High near 28, feeling like 36 with the humidity.

0: There's Dan and Shay on today's Best Country. Country 104.9. Hello there. Hope you're having a great day. We got news coming up. More great music on the way. Today is Goodbye Norma Jean Day. Marilyn Monroe, born Norma Jean Mortensen, died this date in 1962, found in bed at her home. Here's some things I bet you didn't know about Marilyn Monroe. She had a rough childhood. Her mother had mental problems. Marilyn grew up in orphanages with foster parents. She got actually engaged to her first husband, the neighbor of a family friend, at the tender age of 15, just so she had a place to live. She was discovered by an Army photographer while working at a World War II aircraft factory, inspecting parachutes. Began modeling at the age of 19. In less than 2 years, she appeared in the covers of 30 different magazines. And needing some money when she was 23, she took $50 to pose nude. Those pictures were seen by Hugh Hefner. She was the first centerfold of the first Playboy magazine in 1953. And continuing his fixation, Hef also shelled out for the rights to the burial plot right next to hers, so the two could be side by side for eternity. Marilyn Monroe, dead this date, 1962.
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2: Good afternoon. I'm Phil DeLand. Well, we're in a bit of a hot stretch right now. However, some bad news is the Clinton Community Park splash pad is going to be closed for about a week because of some resurfacing work. Most area beaches, however, are considered safe for swimming, the one exception being the main beach in Goderich. It's still showing high levels of bacteria. Support for the provincial Conservatives has started to wane a bit. According to Abacus data, when they polled 1,000 Ontario residents recently, support for the PCs among committed voters fell from 42% down to 40%, comparing data from now to June. Meanwhile, support for the Liberals climbed 2% from 30 to 32, while the NDP saw a two-point jump as well, up to 21%. Officials speculate this could be because of their recent MPP expenses scandal. Premier Doug Ford has been in the hot seat ever since it came out that some of his MPPs who live in the GTA submitted thousands of dollars in expense claims for hotels in the city despite living there. Meanwhile, Ford has told those members of his government that they must pay back every single penny. Speaking earlier today, he said that those MPPs that are trying to get money back for staying in the hotels despite living in the city is totally unacceptable. His comments come as his government also moved to kill the policy that started this situation in the first place. Although another hat has been thrown into the ring in the race to become the next leader of the Ontario Liberal Party, Don Valley West member Stephanie Bowman says she wants to build a party that's going to be competitive across the entire province. She's worked in finance before being elected in 2022 to her riding and was serving as a member of the Bank of Canada's board, in fact. Other names up for election when it comes to leading the Liberal Party include Lee Fairclough, representing Etobicoke Lakeshore, and former federal cabinet minister Navdeep Bains. Others also in the running are Eric Lombardi and former political staffer Dylan Marinado. They're trying to get their name in there also. An endangered and rare pygmy hippopotamus has been born at the Toronto Zoo. Officials announced this morning that the calf to 20-year-old mother Candia has not yet been named, but after an hour and a half worth of labor, both mother and baby are doing well. The hippos are indigenous to West Africa, but are listed as endangered, with only about 2,000 to 3,000 believed to be remaining in the wild. In sports this hour, Blue Jays wrapping up their series against the Astros this afternoon. Toronto will then take on the Chicago Cubs for one game tomorrow afternoon. It's a makeup game. They were supposed to play Kevin Gausman, but his bump has been started now to the Royals. The Jays will then open a weekend series against the Phillies in Philadelphia on Friday. That's news and sports. Your forecast is next.
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2: Sun for the remainder of the day today with a steady temperature near 28. Humidex pushing it closer to 34. We'll get a clear sky through this evening, but increasing cloudiness overnight tonight as we dip to a low near 18. More clouds for tomorrow, and then the chance of showers and the risk of a thunderstorm tomorrow afternoon. High near 28, feeling like 36 with the humidity. And right now outside of our Goderich studio, it's 26, but feels like 31. I'm Phil DeLand. 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

0: Goodman and Woman in Love on today's Best Country. 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
2: This duo from Ottawa consists of Erica Brighthill, who's a dynamic bilingual country singer-songwriter. Her influences include Shania Twain and Carrie Underwood. She shared the stage with everyone from Dallas Smith to the Rivertown Saints. The other half of this duo is Dan Petty, who, when he was younger, spent most of his time playing guitar with his buddies, working on, as he puts it, his hopeless hockey slap shot, and getting turned down by girls. Nowadays, he counts his influences as Brad Paisley, Dean Brody, and Kenny Chesney. Erica and Dan have joined together for their first duet ever. It's called What If I Did?

0: Kelsey Kulick, cut him loose on today's Best Country, Country 104.9. Dusty on duty. Let's see who's celebrating. I'm celebrating today. I'm celebrating my anniversary, our anniversary, my wife, Ann and I. Yeah. Happy anniversary, honey. Long-suffering. My long-suffering wife, Ann, that's for sure. That goes without saying, I think. All right, let's take a look at who's having a birthday. Basketball player, now coach, Patrick Ewing, one of the best or highest profile New York Knicks ever, but they never won a championship when he played. He's 64. Maureen McCormick, Marsha on the Brady Bunch. Marsha, 70 today. And Terry Clark, Canadian girl. Yes, she is. She's 58 today.
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3: Nice and sunny to close out our day today. Temperature steady near 28, feeling like 34 with the humidity. Clear through this evening, but increasing cloudiness overnight tonight as we drop to a low near 18. More clouds for tomorrow. Chance of showers and thunderstorms in the afternoon. Another hot and humid one, high 28, feeling like 36.

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0: We've got Matt and Fatty in the morning and today's best country all day. It's Country 104.9. That's Post Malone and Morgan Wallen. Yes, you're with Dusty. Hope you're having a good one. It's time for the top five things I bet you didn't know. Are you ready to be educated? Okay. Here we go. Number five. Adults should drink at least 8 glasses of water per day. 8 glasses of water. Water. Number four, 75% of people eat at least 1 grilled cheese sandwich a year. Grilled cheese. I haven't had one for a while. I'm getting hungry. Number three, research reveals if you want to feel good and have more self-esteem, you should talk about yourself or compliment yourself. Of course, you should do this to yourself and not to other people because they might think you're a little, you know. Number two, 25% of adults say they have not been in a snowball fight in 20 years. Well, when we get some snow, I think I'm going to get in a snowball. I haven't been in one for 20 years at least. And finally, the number one thing I bet you didn't know, people who sing at least once a week are happier than those who don't. Doesn't matter how bad or how good you are, go ahead and sing.
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4: Sun for the remainder of the day today with a steady temperature near 28. Humidex pushing you closer to 34. We'll get a clear sky through this evening, but increasing cloudiness overnight tonight as we dip to a low near 18. More clouds for tomorrow, and then the chance of showers and the risk of a thunderstorm tomorrow afternoon. High near 28, feeling like 36 with the humidity.

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0: Dallas Smith and Drop on today's Best Country, Country 104.9. News coming up, lots of great music coming up. Coming up this weekend, we've got the Western Ontario Steam Threshers Association reunion. 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
3: Good evening, I'm Phil DeLand. We are in a hot stretch, but starting today, the Clinton Community Park splash pad is set to close for a week for resurfacing work. Most area beaches are currently considered safe for swimming, with the exception of the main beach in Goderich, which is still showing high levels of bacteria. Support for the provincial Conservatives has slipped. According to a recent survey of 1,000 Ontario residents by Abacus Data, support for the PCs among committed voters has fallen from 42% to 40%. That's compared to data from June. Meanwhile, support for the Liberals has climbed from 30% to 32%, while the NDP also saw a two-point jump to 21%. Officials say this could be due to a recent MPP expenses scandal. Premier Ford has been in the hot seat since it was revealed that a number of his MPPs who live in the GTA submitted thousands of dollars in expense claims for hotels in the city. Meanwhile, Doug Ford has told those members of his government that charged for those hotel stays must pay back every single penny. He went on to say those MPPs trying to get money back for staying in hotels despite living in the city is totally unacceptable. Ford's comment come as his government also moved to kill the policy that this situation brought about. And another hat into the ring in the race to become the next leader of the Ontario Liberal Party. Don Valley West member Stephanie Bowman says she wants to build a party that will be competitive across the province. Bowman worked in finance before being elected in 2022, even serving as a member of the Bank of Canada's board. Other names contending include Lee Fairclough, who represents Etobicoke, Lakeshore, and former federal cabinet minister Navdeep Bains. Meanwhile, housing advocate Eric Lombardi and former political staffer Dylan Mirando are also in the running. A rare and endangered pygmy hippopotamus has been born at the Toronto Zoo. Officials announced this morning the not-yet-named calf was born to 20-year-old mother Kindaya. She spent about an hour and a half in labor, and both her and the baby are doing well. These hippos are indigenous to West Africa and are listed as endangered, with only about 2,000 to 3,000 believed to remain in the wild. In sports this hour, Blue Jays wrap up their series in Houston this afternoon against the Astros. Toronto and Houston have split the first two games of this series. Recently acquired Jameson Taillon will start for the Jays. Toronto will then head to Chicago to play one game against the Cubs before opening a weekend series in Philadelphia. That's news and sports. Your forecast is coming up next.
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3: Clear for this evening. Temperature falling to around 20 by midnight as the humidity starts to lift. Overnight tonight, increasing cloudiness and low near 18. More clouds for tomorrow. Chance of showers, risk of a thunderstorm in the afternoon. High near 28. Humidex pushing it closer to 36. And right now it's 26, but feels like 31 outside of our Goderich studio. I'm Phil DeLand. 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

0: Boston on today's Best Country, Country 104.9. Rolling right along, forecast on the way. Let's take a look at the Fast Five entertainment news. Number five, Christina Applegate is happy to be home after a four-month hospital stay. The 54-year-old actress recently discharged amid her ongoing struggle with multiple sclerosis. Number four, Bruce Springsteen's wife, Patti Sciarra's blood cancer is in remission. She's been battling that for 8 years. Wow. Number three, Ben Affleck and Jamie Dingg's recent success on Who Wants to Be a Millionaire, where they won $1 million for charity for the Eastern Congo Initiative, helped the show achieve its best ratings of the year, reaching 4.22 million live and same-day viewers. So, number two, Jelly Roll says he's going to take a break from touring, says he needs some time down after going through his divorce. He performed his final show July 30th, Colorado Springs, marking his last live performance for the foreseeable future. And, of course, you might have heard by now, Canadian journalist Lloyd Robertson, who covered everything from the fall of the Berlin Wall to 9/11 terrorist attacks to walking on the moon for 35 years as chief anchor of CTV News, has died. He was 92. He started his more than six-decade broadcasting career in 1952 at a local radio station in his hometown of Stratford, Ontario. My very first job for money in radio was at that very same radio station. I had a chance to meet Lloyd Robertson years later. The things that spring to mind for Lloyd: class, trust, and professionalism. Lloyd Robertson passing away at the age of 92.
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5: Nice and sunny to close out our day today. Temperature steady near 28, feeling like 34 with the humidity. Clear through this evening, but increasing cloudiness overnight tonight as we drop to a low near 18. More clouds for tomorrow. Chance of showers and thunderstorms in the afternoon. Another hot and humid one. High 28, feeling like 36.

0: Hands of Time. That's Eric Church on Country 104.9. I'm Dusty Hill. 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
3: Sun for the remainder of the day today with a steady temperature near 28. Humidex pushing it closer to 34. We'll get a clear sky through this evening, but increasing cloudiness overnight tonight as we dip to a low near 18. More clouds for tomorrow, and then the chance of showers and the risk of a thunderstorm tomorrow afternoon. High near 28, feeling like 36 with the humidity.

0: James Parker Band on today's Best Country, Country 104.9. I must go. News is on the way. Casey Clark in after 6. Today is my anniversary. Ann and I married 48 years ago on this date. It was a beautiful day. It was the best day of my life. Smartest thing I ever did. That's for sure. And we're going out for dinner tonight. Look out. Yeah. Have yourself a great night.
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2: Good evening, I'm Phil DeLay. Well, we're in a bit of a hot stretch right now. However, some bad news is the Clinton Community Park splash pad is going to be closed for about a week because of some resurfacing work. Most area beaches, however, are considered safe for swimming, the one exception being the main beach in Goderich. It's still showing high levels of bacteria. Support for the provincial Conservatives has started to wane a bit. According to Abacus data, when they polled 1,000 Ontario residents recently, support for the PCs among committed voters fell from 42% down to 40%, comparing data from now to June. Meanwhile, support for the Liberals climbed 2% from 30 to 32, while the NDP saw a two-point jump as well, up to 21%. Officials speculate this could be because of their recent MPP expenses scandal. Premier Doug Ford has been in the hot seat ever since it came out that some of his MPPs who live in the GTA submitted thousands of dollars in expense claims for hotels in the city despite living there. Meanwhile, Ford has told those members of his government that they must pay back every single penny. Speaking earlier today, he said that those MPPs that are trying to get money back for staying in the hotels despite living in the city is totally unacceptable. His comments come as his government also moved to kill the policy that started this situation in the first place. Although another hat has been thrown into the ring in the race to become the next leader of the Ontario Liberal Party, Don Valley West member Stephanie Bowman says she wants to build a party that's going to be competitive across the entire province. She's worked in finance before being elected in 2022 to her riding and was serving as a member of the Bank of Canada's board, in fact. Other names up for election when it comes to leading the Liberal Party include Lee Fairclough, representing Etobicoke Lakeshore, and former federal cabinet minister Navdeep Bains. Others also in the running are Eric Lombardi and former political staffer Dylan Marinado. They're trying to get their name in there also. An endangered and rare pygmy hippopotamus has been born at the Toronto Zoo. Officials announced this morning that the calf to 20-year-old mother Candia has not yet been named, but after an hour and a half worth of labor, both mother and baby are doing well. The hippos are indigenous to West Africa, but are listed as endangered, with only about 2,000 to 3,000 believed to be remaining in the wild. In sports this hour, Blue Jays wrapping up their series against the Astros this afternoon. Toronto will then take on the Chicago Cubs for one game tomorrow afternoon. It's a makeup game. They were supposed to play Kevin Gausman, but his bump has been started now to the Royals. The Jays will then open a weekend series against the Phillies in Philadelphia on Friday. That's news and sports. Your forecast is next.
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2: Clear for this evening, temperature falling to around 20 by midnight as the humidity starts to lift. Overnight tonight, increasing cloudiness and low near 18. More clouds for tomorrow, chance of showers, risk of a thunderstorm in the afternoon, high near 28, Humidex pushing it closer to 36. And right now, it's 26, but feels like 31 outside of our Goderich studio. I'm Phil DeLand, now you're up to date.
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0: Yes, indeedy. 1-800-990-2448 is how you get a hold of us. The good stuff, a great feeling story about a complete stranger pouring thousands of dollars into a piano and giving it to a kid.
4: Oh, that is so nice.
0: There you go.
4: Nice.
0: We'll give you the full details on that. Also, friends crashing a family vacation or a friend crashing a family vacation from the pages of Reddit. Woman's getting upset because her husband inadvertently invited one of his buddies to join the family vacation. And the friend saying, sure, I'll go. I just did that in passing. And then Sasha's like, what's wrong with that?
4: Yeah, I do that all the time.
0: Yeah, but you put a twist on this. You put a twist on it,
4: mm-hmm.
0: And we'll tell you what the twist is coming up.
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1: Yeah, man, that's the good stuff.
0: This is where we celebrate amazing things that complete strangers are doing. We call this the good stuff. When an unused keyboard was pulled out of a basement, nine-year-old Jude Coffey touched the keys for the very first time. After that, a rare talent was immediately unleashed. Jude, who's autistic, was playing complex music entirely by ear. This
2: wow.
0: is wild. That's when local piano tuner, I didn't think there were piano tuners like professional ones.
2: And is I guess that all they do?
0: I guess so. I don't know. I guess there's
2: quite the gig.
0: Yeah. So local piano tuner Bill Magnuson saw a news story about young Jude. So he went to actually go see Jude perform at a school talent show. And Bill was blown away.
3: It's beyond special. He's Mozart level. It's coming from somewhere beyond.
0: Yeah, somewhere beyond. He was so blown away that he wanted to make sure that Jude's gift wasn't limited to the family's financial situation. So using money from his own family inheritance, Bill bought a $15,000 grand piano.
2: Whoa, whoa, whoa.
0: Had it delivered straight to Jude's home. Completely out of the blue. Ding dong. Hey, I got it.
2: Oh, my gosh.
0: Hi. Yeah, we're here to unload the piano. Where do you want it? What is going on here?
2: That's fantastic.
0: This is wild. For Jude's father, though, this is an over-the-top gesture. It's just really, really hard to believe.
4: Somebody to just love your son like that by making sure that his future is secured. We are super thankful.
0: Yeah.
1: Yeah, man, that's the good stuff.
0: Bill also threw in a lifetime tuning services.
2: Oh, good. Awesome.
0: Professional lessons as well. Today, Jude is 14. He's now touring.
2: He's touring.
0: He's on tour.
2: No way.
0: He has his own album. All thanks to a stranger who stepped up to change his life. Forever.
2: Oh, I love that.
0: That is crazy. I saw it on the TV, I did. And I went out and I spent $15,000 in a grand piano.
2: Wow.
0: On a family that I don't even know and I've never met.
2: That's amazing.
0: That is incredible. Well, listen, if you have some good stuff, let's celebrate it. You can contact us through our website.
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8: Clear for this evening, temperature falling to around 20 by midnight as the humidity starts to lift. Overnight tonight, increasing cloudiness and low near 18. More clouds for tomorrow, chance of showers, risk of a thunderstorm in the afternoon, high near 28, Humidex pushing it closer to 36.

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1: Saw this on Reddit. A woman's mad at her husband for inviting one of his buddies last minute on a family vacation. She's like, what is he doing? I shared this with Sasha. Just talking out loud.
2: Just chatting.
1: You're like, oh my gosh, what's wrong with that? I'm like, what?
2: It happens all the time in my household. All the time.
1: You're headed this weekend. And it's you and your partner, Tyler. Mm-hmm. And then you invited a friend to stay with you guys in your hotel room.
2: Correct, yes. And this isn't the first time that this has happened. Yeah. There, years and years ago, Tyler and I went to Vegas.
1: Yeah.
2: And we went with another couple.
1: Yeah.
2: And then our friend Matt, the same one that's coming with us this weekend, he was like, can I come to Vegas? Heck yeah, man. Get on a plane, let's go. And he came and he stayed in our hotel room and everything.
1: No.
2: So that's how I found out that Matt is quite the snorer.
1: Yeah.
2: So yeah, I mean, we've made it work.
1: Good night, honey. Oh, good night, sweetie. You should say good night to Matt. Don't make it weird. Just say good night to Matt.
2: Good night, Matt.
1: Good night, Matt. Okay, good night. Good night, guys.
2: I had a lot of fun with you guys today.
1: Good night, guys. Can I keep a light on? Okay.
2: Shotgun showering first tomorrow.
1: Okay.
2: Good night.
1: All right. So this is what I mean. I just feel weird about the whole thing.
2: It's not like, I don't think it's
1: not that dirty. I get
2: it. No. And that's the thing is, I don't think it's that big of a deal. In a pinch, wouldn't you?
1: This is not a pinch.
2: No, I know.
1: This is not like there's disasters around
2: but
1: us.
2: But in like a last minute sort of situation, like I don't have to be alone with Tyler all the time. Like if there's somebody else in the room, it's not a big deal.
1: Which would really help.
2: I would love a buffer if I'm honest.
1: Cheryl, you like this idea?
3: Yeah, not a fan.
1: Yeah.
3: Friends are great, but you know, when you go on your vacation, you just want to be you, right? So, and sometimes friends want to be them.
1: Yeah.
3: So,
1: hey, you want to hear?
3: Don't want to break those ties.
1: You want to hear something, Christine? You want to hear something fun?
3: What?
1: So Sasha's going away on the weekend with her partner, and they're bringing along a friend with them.
3: Oh, sweetheart, I feel bad for you, but just wine, lots of wine.
1: And guess what?
2: Always.
1: It gets better. He's staying in the same room.
2: Maybe.
3: Oh no.
2: Maybe we're trying to figure it out. Hey, you know what?
3: To each their own. If you're into that kind of thing, go for it.
2: I'm into saving money. That's what I'm into.
3: All right.
1: I can't.
3: Maybe if it's like a bedroom and he can sleep in the living room.
2: Yeah, or the bathtub. We'll make it work.
3: The bathtub?
1: Absolutely not. Like, really?
3: Not.
1: This is not going to happen.
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1: If you just popped in, we're talking about this Reddit little thread that I stumbled on.
2: It just tickles you so much, doesn't it?
1: A woman was complaining that her husband invited his buddy to join them on a family vacation at the last second. And I just mentioned it in passing to Sasha. She's like, oh, what's the big deal? I'm like, what do you mean? You know, well, we're going away this weekend. And Tyler and I invited our friend Matt to join us in the same room.
2: Yeah, probably.
1: Yeah.
2: Yeah. And we've done it before. Matt, last minute, joined us in Vegas years ago, stayed in the hotel room with us.
1: Wow.
2: It was fine. Like, we are perfectly capable of allowing people into our space.
1: Into your hotel room.
2: Yeah.
1: It's a little different than space.
2: Yeah, but it's okay. It's not that big of a deal.
1: So I'm just going to do some stretches. I like to stretch in the morning. So, you know, my sciatica was just really burning last night. Okay.
2: My what?
1: Your sciatica right now.
2: Oh, sciatica?
1: Yeah, that too.
2: Oh, okay.
1: Yeah. You got to stretch that out.
2: You always do. That's true. Yeah.
1: And you're doing that in front of everybody?
2: It's really not. I really want to know what your issue with this is.
1: It's, you're a couple and you're having another guy sitting there, or girl, doesn't matter.
2: But it's not like it's all the time. And it's not like we need to be alone together at all hours of the day. Like, it's fine.
1: Say goodnight to Matt. It's going to make it weird if you don't. Well, you say it first. No, I think he wants you to say it first. And then I'll say it.
2: I think he's pouting in the corner right now. You got to say
1: something. Can you
2: something.
1: See him? I can't see him. Okay, go check if he's breathing. I don't want to check. Yeah, you see? I don't know.
2: I don't think it's that big of a deal.
1: Renee, now you're not a fan of this either. And as you can hear, Sasha thinks it's totally fine and it's not super weird.
3: Sasha doesn't have the life experience like us yet, though. She'll learn. Maybe Whoa. After this trip, in fact.
2: But we've done it before, and it's not like days and days and days on end. Like, every once in a while, it's just, you know, we're in a pinch, so he can stay in the same room as us. It's not a big deal.
1: That's weird.
2: We've been together forever. I've known this guy forever. It's okay. They're besties.
3: I'm not saying it's weird. It's just like your sleep patterns will change and stuff. And once you get into your later 30s, you'll see it's just not acceptable, man.
2: Oh, it's all about the sleep. I see.
3: Yeah,
1: it's just
3: you're
1: so weird.
3: Like your fan.
1: Like, I'm getting changed.
3: Exactly. You get it.
2: There's bathrooms.
1: I'm not changing in the bathroom every time I'm wanting to change. Like.
3: Yeah, I did.
1: You know, oh yeah, I forgot because Bubba's here. Okay.
2: Why are you changing so much?
1: Oh, I don't know, because I'm going out. I'm on vacation.
2: I've got five outfits to wear.
1: Oh, I don't, that, absolutely not.
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9: Country 104.9 weather. Mostly clear for this evening. Temperature is going to drop to around 20 by midnight as the humidity finally starts to lift. Overnight tonight, increasing cloudiness, low near 18, so not much change in the temperature. Cloudy for tomorrow, however, chance of showers, risk of a thunderstorm throughout the afternoon, high near 28, feeling like 36.

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0: 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We'll play with our friend Adrian coming up. 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Yeah. 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
1: It totally is.
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0: Matt and Fatty in the morning, and today's best country throughout the day. Country 104.9. Another round, a quick draw for Casey's cash up for grabs. We have, what did you say? What did you convince
1: us? $30.
0: $30, Adrian, in the Casey Clark Show bank account here that could possibly be yours, okay?
2: Fantastic.
0: All right.
1: Okay, so I will ask you five questions. You against Casey. It'll go something like, hey, name something that you would see in a schoolyard that starts with the letter B.
0: And I'd say boys.
1: Boys, balls, stuff like that. Yeah. And I will take the quickest and most acceptable answer. Okay?
0: Yeah. Okay.
1: All right.
0: Oh, yeah. I like that.
1: Let's do it. Let's do it. Okay. Adrian versus Casey in quick draw for Casey's cash. Question one. Name a barnyard animal that starts with the letter R.
2: Ooh. My goodness. Rooster.
1: Yeah.
0: Oh, yeah. Good
1: one. There it is.
0: Yeah. That's a good one. Rooster.
1: Okay. Rooster.
2: I'm like rhino.
0: Yeah,
2: no, that's not a barnyard.
0: That was reptile. Like,
2: yeah,
1: maybe that
0: rhinoceros
1: yard.
0: Yeah,
1: great. Okay, Adrian's up 1-0. Here we go. Quick draw for Casey's cash. What's something you'd pack in an overnight bag that starts with the letter L?
2: Lotion.
0: Oh, that's awesome. Oh man.
1: So good. Oh my gosh. Wow, Adrian,
0: what is happening with you
2: today?
0: You turned down your radio and you're like in it. Did you like take off your shoes?
2: I am all over it. All over it today.
0: Well,
1: that's a mark of being on it. Did you take off your shoes?
0: Well, you're getting really comfortable.
2: Okay. Whatever works, right?
0: No, no kidding. Secret weapon.
1: Okay. Question three. Adrian is up 2-0 in quick draw.
0: Oh, my gosh.
1: Name something you'd see in a backyard shed that starts with the letter W.
0: Oh. What was that? Water toys.
1: I'll take it. That's good.
2: That worked.
1: That's very good. Wow. Casey, you're on the board, finally.
0: What was that? Is that what to throw me off? Because it did.
2: Totally was, yeah.
0: Yeah, okay. 100%.
1: Okay, question 4-2-1 in quick draw for Casey's cash. Name a celebrity whose last name starts with the letter J.
2: Janis Joplin.
1: Yes, totally what I was thinking.
0: What?
1: Yes, good, good,
0: what?
1: Good.
0: What?

0: Like double point thing, Janis Joplin.
1: JJ, yeah.
0: That was so good.
1: Yeah, it was.
0: Adrian taking his shoes off all over it.
1: I think that's what it was. Hey, you got your shoes off?
2: I do, just all comfy for Friday.
1: Yeah, button the old collar. Dang it. Should have done the
2: same.
1: There
2: you go.
1: Hang on.
2: Thank you.
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7: 104.9. Clear for this evening. Temperature falling to around 20 by midnight as the humidity starts to lift. Overnight tonight, increasing cloudiness and low near 18. More clouds for tomorrow. Chance of showers, risk of a thunderstorm in the afternoon. High near 28. Humidex pushing it closer to 36.

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0: 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The top five things every man should know how to do. It's actually a, when you Google it, there's like the top 100 things. And I'm like, get out of here, 100 things. On there is so a button.
1: Yeah, I think that's something that everybody should know how to do.
0: Show button, yeah.
1: Do you know how to?
0: Yeah, I mean, it's not going to be the best, but it'll probably
1: fall off.
0: It'll get me to town.
1: Okay. So a real tailor can look at it?
0: Yeah.
1: I see.
0: Yeah.
1: And that's okay.
0: Yeah.
1: I don't think I could sew a button.
0: Really?
1: I could figure it out because like, there's holes in it.
0: Sure.
1: And I think I could, same with you.
0: Crisscross, right?
1: Totally.
0: Yeah,
1: just make it work, tie a knot at the end and
0: get to town.
1: Bob's your uncle.
0: Get somebody else to deal with it.
1: And they can hem my pants while I'm there. Exactly.
0: Yeah. Your capris. You love your capris.
1: I do.
0: Yeah. And other things on there like build a fire and regular things, tie a tie.
1: Mm-hmm.
0: All these things I can do.
1: Change a tire.
0: I was going to say, I'm almost a manly man.
1: Oh, hey.
0: Almost.
1: One day. Keep your fingers crossed
0: there,
1: buddy.
0: Right?
1: It'll come.
0: I think so. I'm well on my way. I put in the time.
1: You got it, champ.
0: Yeah, thank you. I think so. Okay, Christine, same question. What are some of the top things that you think men should know?
2: Know how to do house chores. Know how to cook.
1: Yes.
2: Really important.
1: Yeah.
2: And also know how to choose things for his wife, i.e. clothing, go shopping
0: okay,
2: with her.
0: Okay, all right.
1: Yes. No, yeah. I love this.
0: No.
1: This is a great list.
0: No, I was thinking things like campfires and know how to do a necktie.
2: Okay.
0: You know.
2: Yeah, no, I'll do that for him.
0: You guys are asking too much.
2: I don't think so, because you expect the same from us.
0: No. No, I mean, if you get me something, I'm very appreciative. I do not expect it, though. However, if I get something for you and it's totally off, which usually it is, the same appreciation isn't reciprocated.
2: Yes. Well, you know, when I was first married 25 years ago, my husband bought me coat hangers for Christmas.
0: Aw, practical.
2: It was practical, but bad.
0: But bad.
1: Is so funny.
2: He's never done that again.
0: No. See, we learn.
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0: Today's Best Country, Country 104.9. Thanks again for hanging out. Appreciate that. I saw this list on Reddit, and it's been bubbling up from time to time. Top five, actually, they said the top 10 things that every man should know what to do or how to do. Mm-hmm. And I'm like, okay, please.
1: It's too long of a list.
0: And I ran down some of the things on the list. And you know, for the most part, I was batting 1,000 on it.
1: No way.
0: Yeah.
1: Okay.
0: It's pretty good. There's like build a fire. I can build a fire.
1: You can.
0: Yeah. Oh, yeah. I've built numerous fires.
1: Like you can rub two sticks together.
0: Listen, you mean from scratch?
1: Yeah. Isn't that what build a fire means?
0: Like, you know, if I was out in the wilderness and I had to seek shelter.
1: Yes.
0: Like, yeah, probably. Like I could hit two rocks and get it going.
1: Can you do that?
0: Yeah.
1: Oh, good for you.
0: Yeah, I could do that. Change a diaper.
1: Yeah, you should be able to do that at this point. Good.
0: No problems there. Open a bottle without an opener. I do struggle with that.
1: That's hard.
0: It is.
1: That's really, really hard.
0: And I do the one with the ballpoint pen, right? And you get it underneath and you pop it.
1: Yeah.
0: Pop it.
1: Yeah.
0: Yeah, that's what I do.
1: So you can do that as long as you have a ballpoint pen.
0: My brother does it with his teeth.
1: Ew, no, he does not.
0: Yeah, he does. Still to this day. I know, you just, like, hey. Ugh,
1: that makes my mouth hurt just thinking about it.
0: If you're a little listening right now, don't do that.
1: Don't do that. No. Protect your teeth. My goodness.
0: Yes, I know.
1: Yikes.
0: Take it from us. This show has more false teeth on it right now than any other show.
1: Aren't we beautiful with any all our show? Fake teeth? Yeah.
0: For our age? We over-index on false teeth.
1: We do. It's so bad.
0: It is so bad. Okay, so Nancy, your turn. The top five things or anything you think every man should know.
2: Oh, you really want me to go there?
0: Oh, man. Yeah.
2: How to make your spouse happy.
1: Okay. Well, I see. No.
0: Easy now, Nance. Like that. It's like asking me how long how long is a piece of string? Like that's like what's at the end of the universe? Like I don't know these answers. Like
2: I don't know them either. Apparently,
0: I thought you were going to say like he has to chop wood or know how to take directions. You know?
2: Well, yeah. Okay. Listen to the spouse.
0: Okay.
1: Has to know how to listen. That's a good one. Right. You know, I like it.
0: I had things down here like how to tie a tie.
1: a strong handshake.
0: Yes. how to change a diaper. You know? Oh, she's going to be at Peach Fest.
1: Tonight.
0: Is it tonight?
1: No, tomorrow.
0: Tomorrow night.
1: Oh, my goodness.
0: That's what
1: I
0: thought, too. Yeah, Madeline Merlot is going to be at Peach Fest tomorrow night.
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9: Mostly clear for this evening. Temperature is going to drop to around 20 by midnight as the humidity finally starts to lift. Overnight tonight, increasing cloudiness, low near 18, so not much change in the temperature. Cloudy for tomorrow, however, chance of showers, risk of a thunderstorm throughout the afternoon, high near 28, feeling like 36.